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Are you with me? Are you with me?

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Got to help, well, we got to help, yeah. There's no need to cry, yeah. Got to help, well, we got to help, yeah.

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So come set me free. Not happy music. Don't wanna lose you, baby. Gwyddi Luna by jedem hit. Sunshine Radio. 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

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More happy music. 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Happy music. Happy life.

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Gwyddi Luna by Yedem Hit. 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Happy music. 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

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More happy music. Këti lune pi jetëm hit. 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Happy music. Happy life.

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Luna pi jedem hit. 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Sunshine Radio. Happy Music. 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